And you're listening to Black Chat, coming to you from the studios here in Gadigal Country. And we're lucky enough, that is Black Chat, to be broadcasting to the National Indigenous Radio Service, coming out of Turbayagara Country up there in Mindrin and down there in Naam on 3KND on 1503 AM. We're still broadcasting in Gadigal Country on 93.7 FM, and you can also pick us up on indigitube.com.au, no matter where you are across this great southern land. Or if you're in front of your computer, you can just get into kuriradio.com and follow the prompts, and you can listen to the program live here as well. Hey, and on this hour, as we know, this week, 50 years of Deadly, we're commemorating and celebrating our survival of the oldest continuous living culture on the planet. And we're going to catch up with one of our Deadly brothers, and that's Jeffrey Morgan, who runs the lifestyle program. He does a lifestyle program right around the country, and he's also travelled internationally. So we'll see what he's got, what he's doing in NAIDOC Week. Plus, we'll keep you updated as the news comes to hand, and we'll always be playing you Deadly First Nation music. So stay tuned for that and more. So we're going to kick this hour off a little bit of our Deadly Muddy Muddy brother. He was on sitting with Carla Grant last night, having a conversation with her. And this is a great track called Stand Strong here on 93.7 FM, and we're broadcasting right across this great southern land. I'm your host, Lola Forrester, so stick around.

0: from an Aboriginal organisation. That's the reality. That's
1: not one booking.
0: And it's just like, you know, it's very frustrating to see millions of dollars go left, right, and centre. And to any, I'll go up against any organisation's stats and data, and I mean that nicely. It's not a, you know, it's not a competition. But if you're going to put me and hold me in a position of, like, it's just how do we get? Imagine having a solution to a problem, Lola. You're locked out of your house, and I've got the key to your house, and you don't use it. Show me anyone that went from my position to where I'm as a global leader, respected by a corporate, right? And it's human behavior, it's, whether it's Aboriginal or non-Aboriginal people, that could create a monster solution to people being buried early, suicides, how we think about ourselves, the health issues. Just lost somebody over the weekend. May they rest easy, and a big shout out to them. It's like, and when I say big shout, it's like this is a terrible shout out in a sense, but it frustrates the hell out of me, Lola. Like,
1: so, have you got any bookings?
0: Nil. Zero.
1: What about from the non-Aboriginal side of things, or multicultural?
0: I got bookings from corporates.
1: Yeah.
0: And I got into this, Lola, to change Aboriginal people. Do you know why? Because I was a kid without the role modelling. Now, I'm going to say this really bluntly and really, right? Education's great. And I do it every single day and every single week and month and year. I upskill myself to what I call, it's on my website, Gold Standard of Human Behaviour. And it just frustrates the hell out of me. I've got lived experience beyond show me anyone, and anyone can reach out to me and show me another person in any community across this country that's done what I've done. Yet closing the gap, NIAA, HMRC, like, and I mean that nicely to all them, all, where, like, you're giving money to the Broncos. Did the Broncos do 16 years of jail, be in a violent position, act dysfunctional, destructive, and think that's normal?
1: Well, also,
0: just like all mob do, and not change your life.
1: Well, I'll cut in there because you know what it's like. You know what the struggle is. You've done the violence. Yes. You've been incarcerated. So, you know, in some ways, it turned out a good thing for you.
0: That's great.
1: Because it made you stronger. I don't know where you got that strength from, but it made you stronger to come back and to now work with other people, whether they be Aboriginal or non-Aboriginal, and it's been great. I mean, you've just been out west just recently.
0: Yeah, went through our hometown, out my way. Gadooga,
1: yeah,
0: Lightning Ridge, Ningen, Cobar, Dubbo, so all through there. Something very important there. You said, I don't know where you got that strength. That's the program. I'll teach you how to get that strength, right, as Aboriginal people, and use the same thing we've got. We're the most resilient people on the planet because we've had to survive for so long. But turn that into thriving, so destructive to constructive, good, bad to good, and so forth, right? And I've got one, and our program, every stat and that bit of data I've collected from 12-month programs, 96% return rate, Lola, from Aboriginal people on, if they're in my program over a 12-month period, they want to return. They love the program, right? Versus a traditional EAP, employment assistance program, 5%, right? That's in a corporate level. But I'd love to see other stats and show me the data and the difference between them. It's not a competition, but it's just to say, here's something that creates a big solution. And I know what it is. It's relatability. You can't talk to a person on drugs or going through a struggle when you haven't been in that struggle yourself. You can study it all you want. Let me ask you, if you read a book on surfing and you go and jump on a surfboard, you'll fall straight off, right?
1: Exactly.
0: You've got to practice it. You've got to understand it, and you maybe even hurt yourself in that journey, cut yourself. Yeah. Another surfer cuts you because you cut their wave or whatever it is. They're lessons and blessings that you cannot buy and you cannot do in an education. I can teach you in some way, shape or form, but you'll never be that.
1: Yeah, no, I was wondering about, ice addicts, and there used to be ice addicts here in Redfern. I used to always ask them, because people were saying their partners were going, they're out of control. I can't have a relationship with them. I can't communicate. And then I met someone who was bipolar, by schizo. Mm. So I talked to them about, what do you mean by schizo? And what does that mean for you? And they had their moments, and it's just unbelievable that, I can talk to the people and I can say hi to them, even when they're spinning out, but it is horrible that we've got a lot more, not just our people, but mental health problems and domestic violence is huge these days. And it's right across the board. It's not just in our communities, it's right across the board there. And the racism is just rampant at the moment right across the board as well. So with the what programs are you doing this week?

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Please note that your connection will auto-disconnect after 10 minutes of connection time.

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I was on a mad, found myself, got attached. Had to get back, get myself a bit and crash. Run up a cliff, just to show how big I is. I made some rap, off from waiting in my bag. 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I, my bolabo, my bolabo, live, my bolabo, my bolabo.

0: here at Kandaja Rehab Center. My bowling alley up just across the road, so I remember going up here and coming down to rehab quite too often back in the day.
1: Ah, too deadly. And you're also the founder of Mali Bumba?
0: Yeah, Mali Bumba, my brother. That's a boxing gym over here at Sweet Yarri Bay, out here at Bama Farm, so which is pretty great.
1: So when did you form the boxing club?
0: It was actually an idea from the older brother who inspired obviously the gym to start and continue, and then since starting, got young champion, young Dalton King, who is the Golden Glove champion 2026. He's actually standing right next to me with a bit of money.
1: You give him the head shake like no.
0: He doesn't want to talk, but he's Eunice King and also Leonte. Both girls done
1: brother
0: really good.
1: Brother and sister,
0: Dalton and Eunice King, and then you got Leonte Noble. Along with Keithy Sambo, he's in gym with the Kins at Buri Moi Gym. We come together under that one fire. Buri Moi is Buri's fire, and Moi is spark, you just seen the Tabiwai's dancing here before.
1: Yes, Uncle Aramo.
0: Shout out to them, the crew, Tabiwai family as well. So
1: too deadly.
0: It's all happening, my boy.
1: Yes, and as the girl saying, they got connection to this land as well.
0: Yeah, and Sister Daniela there,
1: And that's good to hear, more of a different cultures.
0: Martha, sorry. Sister
1: Martha, yes.
0: Yep.
1: And Mali Bumba.
0: Mala Bumba,
1: what's that mean?
0: Mala means hand. Hands represents experience, if you know who I am. I've been around a bit. If you don't know me, then look me up on Google. Uncle Google will back me up. But it's about bringing hands, my experience, back to Bumba. Bumba means home. And, it just goes to show Dalton, Eunice, Leonte, Keithy, we've got natural born fighters, that, just giving them that platform to perform and obviously bring their skills on the stage and then obviously achieve for it,
1: Yes.
0: If they have any street quarrels, I tell them, well, if you're fighting for, if you've got no trophy or any honor or any funds to fight for, then we got nothing to prove. Because I'm going to prove nothing on the streets, but I'm making a name for myself in the square circle, in the boxing ring,
1: Yep.
0: And, the crew at Mala Bumba is a living testament to that. And, I've been getting great feedback in regards to, them changing. Even at school, teachers saying, they're more attendance.

Triple A Murray Country. It's the Power Hour. That was a great song there from Troy Casadale. I love that song, Shadows on the Hill. Chris Christopherson before that. If you don't like Hank Williams, and first up, No Name Lane, Bernard

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نگه داری.

AU mob, Rhonda Purcell here. My mob are Quandamooka people, Waka Waka people, and the Goa Koa people. And you're listening to Deadly Murray Country here.

G'day, it's Dylan Wright, and you're listening to Triple A Murray Country.

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And I really didn't have to stop. 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
1: How about that?
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